you've been looking for your whole life is right in front of you. You've been trying to fight it, but then you come to realize that you can't hide.

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1: There's something about you. There's something about you. There's something about you. There's something about you. 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

Radio Fantasy Lounge. 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

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And everybody falls. No, we ain't special.

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And everybody prays when it's too dark to see. You gotta believe. 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